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1: There's a horrifying abomination in the eyes of God. I get a lot of questions from my victims about my taste in music. Of course, the terrified wretches are actually just scrounging in vain to find some modicum of humanity beneath my hideous exterior so that they may talk me out of devouring them alive, but that's beside the point. My taste in music is about as wide as my gaping cavernous jaws. Oh, but my musical preferences aren't lined with hundreds of tiny, needle-thin, hooked teeth. I love jazz and alternative, blues and gospel, and everything in between. 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I can't say it any plainer. 88.1 WMUL is my favorite radio station. Now, if you'll excuse me, I'm famished. Of course, I'm always famished because I only know endless feeding and good radio, but that's beside the point.
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1: 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All right, I don't have $1 million, okay? 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
4: Team takes the low snap. Avoids the rush. We'll fire it down. Philly's got wide open. Xavier Gaines at the 15-yard line. Gaines is going to take it into the end zone for a touchdown, Thunderinger!
2: Wow, that was awesome. How about an earful of soaring soccer? Over the goal kicker's head, it will be a goal. Outside of the box, Jamil Roberts with a long goal.
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6: 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Allie Harrell with a solo home run.
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They made it sound all whack and corny. Yes, it's awful, blasted, boring. 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Well, gather round, children, zip it, listen.

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Her baby daddy's out of town, so you can fuck around. It's okay to check in that Motel 6. $59.95, not a cent more for that day. Yeah. This is Vazon Love, and I love, I just don't pay him.

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1: Ask yourself, who's your favorite rapper now? I'm around you. Gorilla Soul, welcome to the jungle, the zoo. Yeah. Man, I just feel like snapping on each snap right now. You feel me, Dango?

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2: 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The dealership. You know, he just started there.
1: Actually, it's been about 6 weeks.
2: Has it been that long?
3: And he graduates next year, right?
2: Oh, no, no. He's still...
1: Yes, he does, Tom.
2: Sure, Johnny graduates next year. I thought you were talking about...
1: Who, Tom?
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In phases, you know what I mean, man. 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But now the

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1: When you wake up in the morning, I want you to go to the mirror, and I want you to look yourself in the eyes and say, fuck you. 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Now let's go out here and try to make this shit happen. New Tickle.

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0: right now, MCs need to holler at him because he got them beats. And the question right here.
1: It's good. It's good. I'm drunk. I'm having a good time.
2: Yo. 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
1: Dream chasers. 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
1: Feeling out of the loop? No worries. 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
7: Listen. The Bible says in Proverbs 24:18, a just man, falleth seven times, but rises back up again. Now, what makes him just? We in the church would call him wicked. If he falls seven times, one time we can understand, twice maybe, but seven times. Well, what makes him just from the Bible standpoint is that he has enough sense to realize that he can get back up. And not only just get back up, but get back in line. No matter where you've fallen from, no matter what you've done, no matter how many times you've done it, it's not too late. He is so much in love with you that his mercy endures. His mercy is everlasting. It's not too late. No matter what you've done, no matter where you've been, God is still faithful and he's still just, even when we're unfaithful and when we're not just. He's so faithful and just to forgive you of every single solitary sin. No matter how many promises you've made and broken, no matter how many times you've done it over and over again, I'm a living witness. He will forgive you like he forgave me. He's just waiting on you to confess. Just say, Lord, have mercy on me. Forgive me. I'm not going to make you any more promises. You know my heart. I want to do right. Show me how. Take me back. Put me back in line. I love you teaching me how to walk right. Break every habit, loose me from every addiction. Come into my life and my heart and live in me and through me. I give you my life for the rest of my life. And just that quickly, you're forgiven. Just that quickly, you're healed. He's your God and you're his child. No condemnation. No condemnation. Don't remember the past sins because he's forgotten. Isaiah 43:25 says, I am he that blots out your transgressions. And for mine own sake, I will not remember your sins. If he's forgotten them, then you forgive and forget too. You're healed, you're saved, you're whole. In Jesus, come on, Pastor Wyatt.

0: Everyone lift those hands. 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
1: Oh God, you're holy. 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
1: 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Humor. 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

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So some of you would understand that even though you are in the fire, the same grace that he gave Shadrach, Meshach, and Abednego is the same grace that God has given you. What is that, Bishop? What is that grace, Bishop? 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

0: Golly, there's nothing to do. 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
1: It's Friday afternoon and Timmy's having a little trouble with boredom. You know, Timmy, the best way to beat boredom is...
0: Join an after-school program?
1: Nice try.
0: Take Sue to the malt shop?
1: Not quite.
0: Well, what is it?
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0: Why didn't I think of that? 88.1, right?
1: You're catching on. 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
5: Put

as we endure the spiritual vicissitudes of life. There are many voices that we contend with, that of fear, doubt, and even unbelief. 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
7: Now I'm taking food the old-fashioned way. 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

Faith is the substance of things hoped for, the evidence of things not seen. I have learned that faith lives beyond natural senses. You can't see it, touch it. You just gotta know that you have it. See, life has taught me we must have faith in order to please the Lord. There will be days of doubt when no one pats you on your back. But you have to stand tall in faith, look in the mirror and say, today, I'm gonna encourage my own self. You may not be compensated. You may never ever get a compliment. But be not weary in well-doing, for in due season you will reap if you faint not. And when that harvest comes, when it comes, you will throw your hands up in the air and you'll say, I feel seasons everywhere. I feel blessings in the air. And you'll smile and you'll walk into all of your seasons. The promises of God are just like the air. They're everywhere. All you got to do is breathe and say like David said, I have never seen the righteous forsaken, nor his seed go begging bread.

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God writes the end of the story, even before the beginning. You are evolving into your greatest yet to be. And as you mature, and when you are ready, you can pray as Jabez prayed, as Andre Crouch and myself wrote, saying, bless me.

0: 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It is a finished work. 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

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Because he's great. Somebody shout, all things are working together for my good. Y'all ready to get hyped?

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6: Yeah, I knew Joe. 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
1: Oh, Daddy, can I really choose any doggy that I want?
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1: Oh, look at that one, Daddy. He's cool.
3: You're darn right, little girl. I'm the essence of cool. 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Plus, I love to be rubbed behind my ear. Woof, baby, woof.
2: He's a little too big for our house, sweetheart. Let's see what else they have.
1: How about him? He's really happy.
4: Oh, pick me. Please, pick me. I'm very cute. Little doggy, I can do lots of tricks, watch this stuff.
1: He's really yippy, Daddy. I don't know if I want him.
2: That's fine, kiddo. How about her?
5: Oh, darling, you are so terribly adorable. We would have such an amazing time doing each other's nails.
1: Oh, Daddy, she's beautiful. I want to take her home with me right now.
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1: 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Join your host, Al Kindle, as he puts together collections of songs that sound great together and are connected in some way. Songs that would make up a terrific side of a vinyl record if anybody'd been cool enough to put it together and release it as such. Just like those great KTEL albums of the 70s and 80s, this is Album Sides.

Hey everybody, and welcome to Album Sides. I'm Al Kendall. That was She Got Me When She Got Her Dress On by Masters of Reality from 1992, featuring the legendary Ginger Baker of Cream on drums. It was recorded at the famed Sound City Studios, which we started paying tribute to last week. But there was so much music we didn't get around to that we're just going to continue this week with the rockin' side of Sound City. Now, as I said last week, and according to Dave Grohl's documentary on Sound City, a man named Tom Skeeter, whom I believe went to Marshall University, was with a West Virginia holding company that was buying up little businesses, and in 1970, he bought a tiny studio in Los Angeles being run by a guy named Joe Gottfried, with Keith Olsen as its chief engineer. So Skeeter owned the building but wouldn't foreclose on them because he wanted to be in the music business. So they started Sound City. Kind of reminds me of a Get Shorty kind of proposition there. But they partnered up, and the result was the Sound City Studios, which saw the recording of some of the biggest hits of the 70s, 80s, and even into the 90s. And today we're going to rock out to a lot of those tunes and cover all three decades. Now, the secret weapon of the Sound City sound was their Neve mixing console, one of only four ever made. That console now resides in the home studio of the one and only Foo Fighter Dave Grohl, who rolled into Los Angeles in 1991 with Kurt and Christ to record what has been called one of the most important albums in rock history, Nevermind.

What a great song. Six Empty Bottles by the criminally overlooked Royal Court of China, who recorded that gem at Sound City back in 1989. And speaking of bands that were criminally overlooked, let's talk about Fahrenheit. Formed by Charlie Farren and David Hite, both former members of the Joe Perry Project, and for the record, the bass player's real name was David Hall, not David Hite, but the record company had him change it because I guess they thought it would be cute. Anyway, I don't know where this one was recorded, but it was produced by the great Keith Olsen, who was responsible for many of those hit records that came out of Sound City. This is Lost in Loveland.

That was my girl Grace Slick with the rest of Starship on one of their better songs. It's Not Over Till It's Over. It was produced by Keith Olsen at his own Goodnight LA studio, a digital studio which he opened right next door to Sound City back in the early 80s. But meanwhile, back at Sound City, circa 1984, it's Animotion with an 80s summertime classic, Obsession.

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That was Pat Benatar with Fire and Ice, which was her biggest hit off her highest charting album, Precious Time, which went all the way to number one in the summer of 1981. It was produced by Keith Olsen at Sound City Studios around the same time that Keith was producing two songs for Rick Springfield's Working Class Dog album there. And according to Rick, Keith hated his guitar playing and insisted on bringing in Pat Benatar's guitarist, and soon-to-be husband, Neil Giraldo, to play the solos on those two tracks, one of them being

Remember I told you that Keith Olsen produced two songs for that breakthrough album for Rick Springfield? One was Jesse's Girl, which you heard, and the other was the other big hit off the album, I've Done Everything for You, written by the man you just heard, Sammy Hagar. There's Only One Way to Rock, from 1982, produced by Keith Olsen at Goodnight LA, as were these next two rockers. Up first, it's Ozzy Osbourne, Crazy.

Keith Olsen began working with David Coverdale on the U.S. version of Whitesnake's 1984 Slide It In album and continued with the 1987 self-titled album that included their biggest hits like Still of the Night, Is This Love, and Here I Go Again, recording the vocals with Keith at Goodnight LA. But we listened to Give Me All Your Love because I figure it's not worn out like some of the others can be. And while we're in that metal vein, let's return to Sound City Studios for a few more. This one comes from Dio, Rainbow in the Dark.

That was Rat, of course, with their breakthrough track Round and Round from their Out of the Cellar album, which was recorded at Sound City Studios. And it looks like we have time for one more Sound City rocker. It was Cheap Trick's first appearance on the Hot 100 way back in 1978. Surrender.

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room, she was everybody's darling. 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She says, hey babe, take a walk on the wild side. 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
2: 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The armies of darkness are at Camelot's gates, but Excalibur is destroyed.
3: Fear not, Arthur, for I have in my hands a weapon far more powerful than the world has ever seen. The pure, sweet song of its blade leaving the sheath is able to pierce the air itself.
2: This sword, does it have a name?
3: It is WMUL, the cutting edge.
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6: Are you really that dense?
5: Quit being a wuss.
7: Baby, I love you. 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
5: You're educated way beyond your intelligence.
7: She wouldn't have done anything that stupid.
5: Maybe you should start wearing more makeup.
7: Stop being such a baby. 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
4: 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So don't allow yourself to become someone else's garbage can. This message about self-esteem

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0: You sorry? 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
0: Don't come to me saying you sorry after one of them dummies. 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
2: 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How will we be able to prove our findings to our queen and her council?
1: Calm down, Lynn. I've got an idea. Let's check out the primitive human internet. Aha! Lynn, pull up marshall.ogaloo/WMUL on your terminal.
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1: 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We've hit the motherlode.
3: Imagine home. The smell of coffee, the sound of a lawnmower, the sun's warmth on your face. Free to be yourself, surrounded by love that helps you grow. This is a place to call home. That's an American dream we all deserve. But in 50% of U.S. states, you could legally be denied housing if you are LGBTQ+. Get the facts and hear real stories at lovehasnolabels.com. 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
4: 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Trigger. Put your hands.

0: Yes, sir. Yes, sir. We get money, man. Yes, sir. We trippy, man.
1: Wiz Khalifa, man. Juicy J.
2: Let's go.
1: Get up. Get up. Get up. Get up. Get up.